Shock compression. They talked about it with endless passion. No one ever taught them a lesson. They knew more than enough. Shock comes when it is least expected. People thought they were overreacting. No need for a deeper analysis.

Dead Moon, not the only one you know. We love Dead Moon here at Wake and Bang. 728, almost 729. Here's Angelique Kidjo.

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0: 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What? What? 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

of light reaches through the red curtain. High on the rooftop, greeting his son. Lying beside me, secure in your

Hey everybody, my name is Joe. Joe Magasco. And you're listening to a radio program called Surface Noise. It's with you. 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Here on WFMU. 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

had their hopes and dreams. And one night in a snowstorm, so the story went, she lost her loving husband in an accident. They say she sat and cried for him a year or more, and all she did was think of him and walk the floor.

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I wanna steal your attention like a bad outlaw.

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Raptors, Taylor Breeze.